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dreamed of being a king and then became one. Well, except for the names and a few other changes, if you talk about me,

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2: From ABC News, I'm Stephanie Officer. The death toll is rising after this morning's massive earthquake in Colombia. ABC's Patrick Reval.
3: We are still really only getting a sense of the scale of the damage. The 7.4 magnitude quake hit in western Colombia. We know that rescue efforts are underway. We've been seeing these frightening videos showing buildings swaying, walls collapsing, the buildings themselves coming down, people terrified, holding on to each other, just trying not to be thrown to the ground. We've heard from the US and neighboring countries saying that they stand ready to assist. And of course, this comes just weeks after that devastating earthquake in Venezuela.
2: An on-air battle today between ABC's Kira Phillips and HHS senior advisor Callie Means, who wanted to discuss the administration's new proposals to tighten oversight of additives and ultra-processed food. Well, he seemed incensed over questioning the nationwide cyclosporiasis and salmonella outbreaks. Means downplaying those outbreaks, which have killed two and sickened at least 20,000 people.
4: Absolutely not. Do you think that Americans are not concerned
5: about
4: their vegetables?
5: I'm not denying that. I'm saying we have best
4: combative?
5: In class because it is interesting and I think very noticeable to Americans than on a day we're talking about historic food policy reform, you are breaking your neck to talk about a couple diarrhea cases.
4: We can talk about two things at once.
2: It's a mystery three decades in the making. Who killed Tupac Shakur? Jury selection starting today in one of the country's most famous unsolved mysteries. The only person to ever be charged in connection with the rap legend's death, Dwayne Keefe D. Davis, now recanting the story he told, retold, made in statements to police, and wrote a book about, alleging he was the one who gave the order to have Shakur murdered in retaliation for a fight. Davis, a former Los Angeles gang member, arrested in Vegas in 2023 and has been in custody ever since. He was charged with murder with the use of a deadly weapon and with the intent to promote further or assist a criminal gang. You're listening to ABC News.
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11: Brainerd Baxter Weather.
12: I'm meteorologist Mace Michaels. Tonight, a mostly cloudy sky and a low close to 60. Mostly sunny and pleasant for tomorrow, a high in the mid-80s. A chance for showers and storms Tuesday night into the first half of Wednesday. Wednesday afternoon high, around 80 degrees. 70s for the rest of the week. Lakes, great food, and friendly faces. It's all in Worthington, Minnesota, and it's worth a look. Right now, it's 76.

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2: From ABC News, I'm Stephanie Officer. Todd Blanche sworn in this morning as Attorney General.
3: Blanche was sworn in by Emil Bove, judge on the powerful Third Circuit Court of Appeals, who just 2 years ago served as Blanche's co-counsel defending Donald Trump across three criminal cases. Blanche and Bove both took top jobs in the Justice Department after Trump won re-election. Blanche now has the role of the country's top law enforcement officer after being narrowly confirmed in a 50-49 vote Saturday morning. Blanche has been serving in the role in an acting capacity since April after his predecessor, Pam Bondi, was fired. Peter Harlambous, ABC News.
2: Severe heat and single-digit humidity are still fueling a severe fire season out west. ABC's Ginger Z.
4: High temperatures and dry, gusty winds exacerbating multiple major wildfires. British Columbia now under a state of emergency, with tens of thousands evacuated and at least one person dead. On the California-Nevada state line, the Bug Fire burning 17,000 acres and still out of control.
2: Killed Tupac Shakur. Jury selection starting today in one of the country's most famous unsolved mysteries. The only person to ever be charged in connection with the rap legend's death, Dwayne Keefe D. Davis, now recanting the story he told, retold, made in statements to police, and wrote a book about, alleging he was the one who gave the order to have Shakur murdered in 1996. The former gang member was arrested in Las Vegas in 2023 on a murder charge and has been in custody ever since. Former Death Row Records head Marion Chug Knight spoke to ABC News exclusively from prison, where he's incarcerated on charges unrelated to Tupac's death. Knight was driving the car when Tupac was shot.
5: Everything he said and talked about, he already told on himself.
2: Now, the 63-year-old Davis has pleaded not guilty. Once a jury is selected, that trial is expected to last about a month. You're listening to ABC News.
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9: I'm meteorologist Mace Michaels. Tonight, a mostly cloudy sky and a low close to 60. Mostly sunny and pleasant for tomorrow, a high in the mid-80s. A chance for showers and storms Tuesday night into the first half of Wednesday. Wednesday afternoon high, around 80 degrees. 70s for the rest of the week. Lakes, great food, and friendly faces. It's all in Worthington, Minnesota, and it's worth a look. It's 71 right now.

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1: From AIDS, I'm Stephanie Officer. President Trump responding to the Iranian regime and its new demand of reimbursement for the cost of the war. ABC's Stephen Portnoy.
2: This is the first response we've seen from the president, a post on social media in which he says that this whole conversation of reparations or compensation to Iran was never mentioned, he said, in any of our negotiations or meetings. But he says it is an interesting idea because now he says he's likewise demanding compensation from Iran for all the people he says that they have killed and gravely wounded with their roadside bombs and many conflicts. He says that compensation should be paid to the families of hundreds of thousands of innocent protesters that he says Iran has killed.
1: Meanwhile, the medical community responding to Trump's executive order signed today, acting on unproven claims that some childhood vaccines can cause autism. ABC's Mary Bruce.
3: The White House now calling for splitting the measles, mumps, and rubella vaccine into three separate shots, even though individual shots are currently not available in the U.S. President Trump claiming without current combined vaccine is harmful and could be linked to autism. A leading Republican senator, Bill Cassidy, who's also a doctor, openly rebuking the president, saying, "I'm a doctor. This executive order is wrong. The president does not have the expertise to make these changes."
1: The NOAA says July was the hottest month ever on record for the lower 48 states, with an average 76.8 degrees Fahrenheit.
4: This is real.
1: Cat's out of the bag, and now Camp Rock fans can rejoice. Disney announcing a short time ago Demi Lovato will return to the franchise, reprising her role as Michi Torres in Camp Rock 3. She will also serve as executive producer. This time, when Connect 3 loses their opening act for a major reunion tour, they return to Camp Rock to discover the next big thing. Camp Rock 3 also features Sherry Cola and Nick Jonas and premieres August 13th on the Disney Channel. Disney is the parent company of ABC News. 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
8: I'm meteorologist Mace Michaels. Tonight, a mostly cloudy sky and a low close to 60. Mostly sunny and pleasant for tomorrow, a high in the mid-80s. A chance for showers and storms Tuesday night into the first half of Wednesday. Wednesday afternoon high, around 80 degrees. 70s for the rest of the week. Lakes, great food, and friendly faces. It's all in Worthington, Minnesota, and it's worth a look. 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
1: From ABC News, I'm Stephanie Officer. A devastating earthquake struck Western Colombia this morning, killing at least 132, collapsing buildings and trapping people under rubble. ABC's Trevor Ault.
2: The 7.4 magnitude earthquake struck in the remote Choco region of Western Colombia. Officials say it's the most powerful quake to hit the country in a decade. Entire apartment buildings splitting open, collapsing into plumes of dust. More than 1,600 homes and buildings damaged or destroyed. Multiple aftershocks rocked the region as well. The city of Manizales, one of the hardest hit, the historic neo-Gothic cathedral suffering major damage, pieces of the spires falling to the ground.
1: Some of the country's biggest grocery stores are recalling dozens of products with jalapenos over fears of a growing salmonella outbreak. ABC's Elizabeth Chelsea.
3: The FDA says 345 people have been sickened from a salmonella outbreak across 27 states. Most of those people reported eating jalapenos at Chipotle and Qdoba. Health officials have traced the outbreak to jalapenos from Coast Citrus distributors sourced from Mexico. A large supply of the peppers are used by Taylor Farms to make prepared foods sold to grocery stores. Taylor Farms is the same company linked to the deadly cyclosporiasis outbreak from lettuce sourced from a different grower in Mexico.
1: For an updated list of the latest recalled products and retailers, visit abcnews.com. An American Airlines flight out of Myrtle Beach this morning was forced to turn around after an engine caught fire in a bird strike. ABC's Gio Benitez.
4: Shortly after takeoff, around 8:40 a.m., the pilots declaring a mayday, citing an engine issue caused by hitting birds. Other pilots reporting to the tower that they saw birds go right into the plane's left engine. The Boeing 737 already over water, forced to turn back. Those 172 passengers landing safely at Myrtle Beach International Airport.
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11: Brainerd Baxter Weather.
12: I'm meteorologist Mace Michaels. Tonight, a mostly cloudy sky and a low close to 60. Mostly sunny and pleasant for tomorrow, a high in the mid-80s. A chance for showers and storms Tuesday night into the first half of Wednesday. Wednesday afternoon high, around 80 degrees. 70s for the rest of the week. Lakes, great food, and friendly faces. It's all in Worthington, Minnesota, and it's worth a look. Currently, it's 66.

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22: I'm meteorologist Mace Michaels. Tonight, a mostly cloudy sky and a low close to 60. Mostly sunny and pleasant for tomorrow, a high in the mid-80s. A chance for showers and storms Tuesday night into the first half of Wednesday. Wednesday afternoon high, around 80 degrees. 70s for the rest of the week. Lakes, great food, and friendly faces. It's all in Worthington, Minnesota, and it's worth a look. Currently at 64 degrees.

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1: When the seasons warm up and the weather starts doing its own thing, plans can change in the blink of an eye. Sunshine, storm, winds, or who knows what. It can all hit without much warning. 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
22: I'm meteorologist Mace Michaels. Tonight, a mostly cloudy sky and a low close to 60. Mostly sunny and pleasant for tomorrow, a high in the mid-80s. A chance for showers and storms Tuesday night into the first half of Wednesday. Wednesday afternoon high, around 80 degrees. 70s for the rest of the week. Lakes, great food, and friendly faces. It's all in Worthington, Minnesota, and it's worth a look. It's 65 right now.

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9: Weather. I'm meteorologist Mace Michaels. Tonight, a mostly cloudy sky and a low close to 60. Mostly sunny and pleasant for tomorrow, a high in the mid-80s. A chance for showers and storms Tuesday night into the first half of Wednesday. Wednesday afternoon high, around 80 degrees. 70s for the rest of the week. Lakes, great food, and friendly faces. It's all in Worthington, Minnesota, and it's worth a look. It's 63 right now.

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9: Weather.
10: I'm meteorologist Mace Michaels. Tonight, a mostly cloudy sky and a low close to 60. Mostly sunny and pleasant for tomorrow, a high in the mid-80s. A chance for showers and storms Tuesday night into the first half of Wednesday. Wednesday afternoon high, around 80 degrees. 70s for the rest of the week. Lakes, great food, and friendly faces. It's all in Worthington, Minnesota, and it's worth a look. Right now it's 61.

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10: We have a slight chance of an isolated shower or thunderstorm late this afternoon, early evening. Otherwise, mostly sunny today. We'll get to 83 for a high this afternoon. Tonight, partly cloudy, 59 tomorrow. Partly cloudy with a high of 80 on Thursday. Partly cloudy with a high of 77. Discover lakes, great food, and friendly faces in Worthington, Minnesota. Worthington, definitely worth a look. I'm meteorologist Sean Cable. Outside now, it's 61.

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2: From ABC News, I'm Sherry Preston. New details about an elaborate deception to protect the president following threats from Iran. ABC's Karen Waugh with more.
3: The Washington Post reports when the president departed the NATO summit in Turkey last month, the plane that the world watched him board took off without him. It all came after a credible Iranian threat against the president, which he spoke about during the summit.
4: They want to take out the U.S. leader, me. I'm on every list.
3: The ruse was so complete, reporters on Air Force One had no idea the president was not on board. They were ordered to keep the window shades closed, and the plane's tracking systems were switched off.
2: Pushback from doctors across the country after President Trump issues an executive order recommending fewer childhood vaccines. Here's ABC Chief White House Correspondent Mary Bruce.
5: The White House now calling for children to get vaccinated against 11 diseases, down from the 18 diseases previously recommended by the CDC. Key to the president's plan, splitting the measles, mumps, and rubella vaccine into three separate shots, even though individual shots are currently not available in the U.S. Trump claiming without evidence that the current combined vaccine is harmful and could be linked to autism.
2: Dr. Richard Besser is former acting director of the CDC.
6: I practice pediatrics for more than 30 years. This is a big mistake. It's a step in the wrong direction.
2: It's primary election day in more than six states, South Carolina, Vermont, Alabama, Connecticut, Minnesota, and Wisconsin, where Democratic Socialist Francesca Hong is leading in the polls for the Democrats. The GOP is watching, says ABC campaign journalist Gabby Vinnick.
7: Republicans have put money behind Hong, thinking that she will be the better matchup for Republican U.S. Representative Tom Tiffany in November.
2: The death toll in the Colombian earthquake, at least 130, but many are still believed trapped under rubble. 1,600 buildings reported damaged or destroyed. This is ABC News.
1: Brainerd Baxter weather.
8: We have a slight chance of an isolated shower or thunderstorm late this afternoon, early evening. Otherwise, mostly sunny today. We'll get to 83 for a high this afternoon. Tonight, partly cloudy, 59 tomorrow. Partly cloudy with a high of 80 on Thursday. Partly cloudy with a high of 77. Discover lakes, great food, and friendly faces in Worthington, Minnesota. Worthington, definitely worth a look. I'm meteorologist Sean Cable. Outside now, it's 61.
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0: We have a slight chance of an isolated shower or thunderstorm late this afternoon, early evening. Otherwise, mostly sunny today. We'll get to 83 for a high this afternoon. Tonight, partly cloudy, 59 tomorrow. Partly cloudy with a high of 80 on Thursday. Partly cloudy with a high of 77. Discover lakes, great food, and friendly faces in Worthington, Minnesota. Worthington, definitely worth a look. I'm meteorologist Sean Cable. Currently, it is 60.
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6: From ABC News, I'm Sherry Preston. New deals about an elaborate deception to protect the president following threats from Iran. ABC's Karen Waugh with more.
7: The Washington Post reports when the president departed the NATO summit in Turkey last month, the plane that the world watched him board took off without him. It all came after a credible Iranian threat against the president, which he spoke about during the summit.
8: They want to take out the U.S. leader, me, I'm on every list.
7: The ruse was so complete, reporters on Air Force One had no idea the president was not on board. They were ordered to keep the window shades closed, and the plane's tracking systems were switched off.
6: Pushback from doctors across the country after President Trump issues an executive order recommending fewer childhood vaccines. Here's ABC Chief White House Correspondent Mary Bruce.
9: The White House now calling for children to get vaccinated against 11 diseases, down from the 18 diseases previously recommended by the CDC. Key to the president's plan, splitting the measles, mumps, and rubella vaccine into three separate shots, even though individual shots are currently not available in the U.S. Trump claiming without evidence that the current combined vaccine is harmful and could be linked to autism.
6: Dr. Richard Besser is former acting director of the CDC.
10: I practice pediatrics for more than 30 years. This is a big mistake. It's a step in the wrong direction.
6: It's primary election day in more than six states, South Carolina, Vermont, Alabama, Connecticut, Minnesota, and Wisconsin, where Democratic Socialist Francesca Hong is leading the polls for the Democrats. The GOP is watching, says ABC campaign journalist Gabby Vinnick.
11: Republicans have put money behind Hong, thinking that she will be the better matchup for Republican U.S. Representative Tom Tiffany in November.
6: The death toll in the Colombian earthquake, at least 130, but many are still believed trapped under rubble. 1,600 buildings reported damaged or destroyed. This is ABC News.
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16: From the Brainerd Now Newsroom, I'm Tess Taylor. Gas prices are declining across Minnesota this week. That's according to AAA, which says the current average cost per gallon is at about $3.83 in the state, which is a more than 10-cent drop compared to last week's prices. Nationally, the average cost per gallon is at $4. Minnesota is setting an early voting record ahead of today's primary. More than 200,000 early ballots have been cast, the highest total for a non-presidential year primary. Secretary of State Steve Simon attributes the turnout to competitive governor and U.S. Senate contests. Election officials say absentee ballots must reach local election offices by 5 p.m. today and cannot be left at polling places. Polls open mostly at 7 a.m. and close at 8 p.m. with anyone still in line allowed to vote. The Justice Department is sending seven teams to monitor Minnesota's primary today. The Star Tribune reports that the department calls the practice routine and says that monitors will watch for voting access problems. Attorney General Keith Ellison is sending state observers to monitor the federal teams. Federal observers in Hennepin County must remain 100 yards from polling locations after officials denied them access inside. Polls again open at 7, and officials say voters are not required to answer questions from monitors. And changes may be coming to how members of the public can make their voices heard at Brainerd School Board meetings. The board discussed a change during a work session last Monday, August 3rd, when Superintendent Chip Rankin spoke about a process that might help strengthen communication while keeping meetings focused on current district business. A number of options were discussed during the session, including time limits on public comment time, only allowing people to speak on items that are on the agenda, and signing up in advance of a public forum about topics of discussion, to name a few. Board members did not vote on anything, as this was solely a workshop. That's news at this hour from the Brainerd Now Newsroom. I'm Tess Taylor.
0: Good morning. Here's sports on Cool. The Twins win 9-5 over the visiting Baltimore Orioles last night at Target Field. Austin Martin was the big star at the plate. He went 4-for-5 with a home run. He scored 3 runs. And Dean Kramer, acquired just before the trade deadline from the Baltimore Orioles, pitching for the Twins, was very solid. He went 7 innings, allowed only 1 hit and 1 earned run. Same 2 teams tonight here on Cool 103.5. The Minnesota Lynx will be back in action tomorrow night, and they're on the West Coast to play the Portland Fire. Lynx, currently with the best record in the WNBA, are 27-7. And that's sports on Cool.
17: We have a slight chance of an isolated shower or thunderstorm late this afternoon, early evening. Otherwise, mostly sunny today. We'll get to 83 for a high this afternoon. Tonight, partly cloudy, 59 tomorrow. Partly cloudy with a high of 80 on Thursday. Partly cloudy with a high of 77. Discover lakes, great food, and friendly faces in Worthington, Minnesota. Worthington, definitely worth a look. I'm meteorologist Sean Cable. Currently, it is 60.
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0: It has rung, and a new day has begun.
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0: Smile, it's a brand new day. Here's James Taylor with a smile on his face. It's another one of the lake's greatest hits. It's on Cool 103.5. Good morning.

Hey, let's go. It is the 11th day of August. It's a Tuesday, and this is Creedence Clearwater Revival. The Fogerty Boys are playing on Cool 103.5.

0: Cool 103.5. Early in the morning, it's the breakfast mix on Cool, the lake's greatest hits. That was Firefall. We have the forecast to share for the day ahead, and we'll do it next.
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6: Weather.
7: We have a slight chance of an isolated shower or thunderstorm late this afternoon, early evening. Otherwise, mostly sunny today. We'll get to 83 for a high this afternoon. Tonight, partly cloudy, 59. Tomorrow, partly cloudy with a high of 80. On Thursday, partly cloudy with a high of 77. Discover lakes, great food, and friendly faces in Worthington, Minnesota. Worthington, definitely worth a look. I'm meteorologist Sean Cable. Outside now, it's 58.
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0: Here's Loretta Lynn's little sister with the long locks. All that hair hanging down. Crystal Gale. And brown eyes turn blue on Cool 103.5.

All right, play an old-fashioned one. Say what? An old-fashioned love song. We have it. We have one. It's Three Dog Night. It's on Cool 103.5. Good morning to you.

0: Every time you tune in, it's more than likely we're playing one of the lake's greatest hits. We have more to share coming up. Those were the babies. I'm Barry, and the forecast for your day and the midweek stretch is coming up next.
1: Join the Baxter Police Department and the Baxter Lions this Tuesday at Oscar Christofferson Park at 5 p.m. for the 21st annual Night to Unite. There will be fun for everyone, including lots of kids' activities, along with free root beer floats and kid prize drawings at 7:15. Enjoy an evening of neighbors joining together, along with the Baxter Police, State Patrol, Crow Wing County Sheriff's Department, Brainerd Fire, North Ambulance, and Air Care at the annual Baxter Night to Unite this Tuesday at Baxter's Oscar Christofferson Park, starting at 5 p.m.
2: John Haley, number one roofer, has been doing this sort of thing since he was a young man, but he wasn't always number one.
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0: I was corrected by a guy, and he informed me of the importance of the underlayment watertight leak-free system. 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
7: We have a slight chance of an isolated shower or thunderstorm late this afternoon, early evening. Otherwise, mostly sunny today. We'll get to 83 for a high this afternoon. Tonight, partly cloudy, 59 tomorrow. Partly cloudy with a high of 80 on Thursday. Partly cloudy with a high of 77. Discover lakes, great food, and friendly faces in Worthington, Minnesota. Worthington, definitely worth a look. I'm meteorologist Sean Cable. Outside now, it's 58.
8: 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Follow the yellow brick road as Elton John

Good morning, Garrison. Good morning, Staples. Good morning to you. We're stepping out into a Tuesday with more of the lake's greatest hits on Cool 103.5. This is Joe Jackson, stepping out.

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0: Ricky Lee Jones for checking on Cool 103.5. What do you say? Let's forecast for the day ahead, and then we'll get right back to more hits here in the morning in the BLA.
1: When the seasons warm up and the weather starts doing its own thing, plans can change in the blink of an eye. Sunshine, storm, winds, or who knows what. 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
4: Brainerd Baxter Weather.
2: We have a slight chance of an isolated shower or thunderstorm late this afternoon, early evening. Otherwise, mostly sunny today. We'll get to 83 for a high this afternoon. Tonight, partly cloudy, 59. Tomorrow, partly cloudy with a high of 80. On Thursday, partly cloudy with a high of 77. Discover lakes, great food, and friendly faces in Worthington, Minnesota. Worthington, definitely worth a look. I'm meteorologist Sean Cable. Currently, it is 60.
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0: We got the case of the boogie-woogie flu. Johnny Rivers is running a temperature on Cool.

Cool 103.5 on the wake-up side. The Twins hosting the Baltimore Orioles. Game two of that set tonight. They'll wrap up the series with a nooner tomorrow here on Cool 103.5. Go! Let's go! Jackson Brown running on empty. And we make a run into another day full of the lake's greatest hits on Cool 103.5.

Just one look, just a peek. Lady Linda Ronstadt right there. She did it in the 70s, and a gal by the name of Doris Troy originally served that up and had a hit with it back in 1963. It's Everlasting Love. It's more of the Lake's greatest hits into the day. Here's a 70s one-hit wonder guy. His name is Carl. Carl Carlton with Everlasting Love on Cool 103.5.

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2: 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Maybe. 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
4: From ABC News, I'm Sherry Preston. Doctors are pushing back against President Trump's order recommending 11 childhood vaccines instead of the 18 currently recommended by the CDC. The American Academy of Pediatrics says the order is not justified by science and that children will suffer. Here's ABC's Mary Bruce with reaction.
5: A leading Republican Senator Bill Cassidy, who's also a doctor, openly rebuking the president, saying, "I'm a doctor. This executive order is wrong. The president does not have the expertise to make these changes. Vaccines are overwhelmingly safe. Vaccines are effective. Vaccines do not cause autism. Parents should listen to their child's pediatrician about vaccines rather than listening to an inaccurate executive order. This is so wrong."
4: The death toll from the earthquake in Colombia, at least 132. ABC's Trevor Ault.
6: This happened around 7:30 in the morning local time, and it was in the western portion of the country, somewhat inland. It was closest to Colombia's third largest city of Cali. We have seen dozens of buildings collapse on top of people. So we already know, according to local officials, that there's well over 100 people dead, that there are several young children who've been killed by this earthquake.
4: The search continues for survivors. A new report out today on an elaborate ruse set up as President Trump was departing the NATO summit in Turkey. ABC's Karen Waugh with details.
7: According to the Washington Post, Trump boarded the older Air Force One in front of the cameras, waving from the stairs, and then slipped out a door on the other side of the plane into an airport catering truck, which then drove him to a smaller military jet. Defense Secretary Pete Hegseth reportedly flew with him, boarding separately to make the flight look routine.
4: The reason for the change, assassination threats from Iran. It's primary election day in six states: Connecticut, Alabama, Vermont, Minnesota, Wisconsin, and South Carolina. You're listening to ABC News.
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15: From the Brainerd Now newsroom, I'm Tess Taylor. Gas prices are declining across Minnesota this week. That's according to AAA, which says the current average cost per gallon is at about $3.83 in the state, which is a more than 10-cent drop compared to last week's prices. Nationally, the average cost per gallon is at $4. Minnesota is setting an early voting record ahead of today's primary. More than 200,000 early ballots have been cast, the highest total for a non-presidential year primary. Secretary of State Steve Simon attributes the turnout to competitive governor and U.S. Senate contests. Election officials say absentee ballots must reach local election offices by 5 p.m. today and cannot be left at polling places. Polls open mostly at 7 a.m. and close at 8 p.m. with anyone still in line allowed to vote. The Justice Department is sending seven teams to monitor Minnesota's primary today. The Star Tribune reports that the department calls the practice routine and says that monitors will watch for voting access problems. Attorney General Keith Ellison is sending state observers to monitor the federal teams. Federal observers in Hennepin County must remain 100 yards from polling locations after officials denied them access inside. Polls again open at 7, and officials say voters are not required to answer questions from monitors. And changes may be coming to how members of the public can make their voices heard at Brainerd School Board meetings. The board discussed a change during a work session last Monday, August 3rd, when Superintendent Chip Rankin spoke about a process that might help strengthen communication while keeping meetings focused on current district business. A number of options were discussed during the session, including time limits on public comment time, only allowing people to speak on items that are on the agenda, and signing up in advance of a public forum about topics of discussion, to name a few. Board members did not vote on anything, as this was solely a workshop. That's news at this hour from the Brainerd Now Newsroom. I'm Tess Taylor.
0: Good morning. Here's sports on Cool. The Twins win 9-5 over the visiting Baltimore Orioles last night at Target Field. Austin Martin was the big star at the plate. He went 4-for-5 with a home run. He scored 3 runs. And Dean Kramer, acquired just before the trade deadline from the Baltimore Orioles, pitching for the Twins, was very solid. He went 7 innings, allowed only 1 hit and 1 earned run. Same 2 teams tonight here on Cool 103.5. The Minnesota Lynx will be back in action tomorrow night, and they're on the West Coast to play the Portland Fire. Lynx, currently with the best record in the WNBA, are 27-7. And that's sports on Cool.
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11: We have a slight chance of an isolated shower or thunderstorm late this afternoon, early evening. Otherwise, mostly sunny today. We'll get to 83 for a high this afternoon. Tonight, partly cloudy, 59 tomorrow. Partly cloudy with a high of 80 on Thursday. Partly cloudy with a high of 77. Discover lakes, great food, and friendly faces in Worthington, Minnesota. Worthington, definitely worth a look. I'm meteorologist Sean Cable. Currently, it is 60.
0: There's a summer breeze wafting through Brainerd Lakes area trees. We start another day. Tuesday, the 11th day of August, and Seals and Crofts are serving up another one of the lake's greatest hits on Cool.

Good morning, I'm Barry. Here we go. There's vacancy. We'll check into Heart Hotels. It's a classic from Dan Fogelberg in the morning on Cool 103.5. Well,

0: Cool 103.5 with America for the Lonely People, and we have a couple of great big gatherings coming up tonight on behalf of local law enforcement. The Brainerd Police Department invites you and the family to Brainerd's Night Out, 5 to 7 o'clock tonight at Brainerd's Gregory Park. The local law enforcement officers will be there together with the firefighters with free hot dogs, pop games, and some live music, too. And on the other end of town, the Baxter Police host their 21st annual Night to Unite from 5 to 8 o'clock tonight at Oscar Christofferson Park. Root beer floats, face painting, even a bouncy house for the kids, and a canine demo by the Baxter Police and the Minnesota DNR.
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11: We have a slight chance of an isolated shower or thunderstorm late this afternoon, early evening. Otherwise, mostly sunny today. We'll get to 83 for a high this afternoon. Tonight, partly cloudy, 59 tomorrow. Partly cloudy with a high of 80 on Thursday. Partly cloudy with a high of 77. Discover lakes, great food, and friendly faces in Worthington, Minnesota. Worthington, definitely worth a look. I'm meteorologist Sean Cable. Currently, it is 60.
0: Cool 103.5. I'm Barry. I feel fine. This is Danny O'Keefe music for Good Time Charlie, who's got the blues in the morning on Cool 103.5.

I'll tell you what we'll do. We'll keep playing the hits on Cool. Pure Prairie League right there, and they're still together, and they're still doing live shows, and they're on the Cool concert calendar. The Pure Prairie League plays the Dakota down in Minneapolis on September 23rd. Here's that married couple, two of the five voices of the fifth dimension. It's Marilyn McCoo and Billy Davis Jr. back together again on Cool 103.5.

0: Welcome to my show. I don't really have much to offer but hits. Less me, more melody. It's how we play it each and every morning. And we forecast coming up for Garrison on Mille Lacs and Crosby on Serpent Lake. We'll do it next.
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9: We have a slight chance of an isolated shower or thunderstorm late this afternoon, early evening. Otherwise, mostly sunny today. We'll get to 83 for a high this afternoon. Tonight, partly cloudy, 59. Tomorrow, partly cloudy with a high of 80. On Thursday, partly cloudy with a high of 77. Discover lakes, great food, and friendly faces in Worthington, Minnesota. Worthington, definitely worth a look. I'm meteorologist Sean Cable. Outside now, it's 61.
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0: That's Bad Time from Grand Funk Railroad as we prepare to have a good time on another Lakes Area Day in the summertime. We'll forecast for coming up here for Merrifield and for Pillager and for everybody up on the Whitefish chain.
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9: Brainerd Baxter Weather.
10: We have a slight chance of an isolated shower or thunderstorm late this afternoon, early evening. Otherwise, mostly sunny today. We'll get to 83 for a high this afternoon. Tonight, partly cloudy, 59. Tomorrow, partly cloudy with a high of 80. On Thursday, partly cloudy with a high of 77. Discover lakes, great food, and friendly faces in Worthington, Minnesota. Worthington, definitely worth a look. I'm meteorologist Sean Cable. Outside now, it's 61.
0: Kenny Loggins, together with his partner Jim Messina, right here. Where? Right here. And a tune that Kenny wrote for his brother Danny. It's on Cool 103.5. People.

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3: From ABC News, I'm Sherry Preston. We're learning more about the elaborate deception to protect President Trump from an Iranian threat at last month's NATO summit in Turkey. The plane that everyone thought the president was on to leave the country wasn't the right plane at all. ABC's Martha Raddatz says he boarded the older Air Force One in Ankara. However,
4: the Washington Post reporting President Trump quickly sneaked off the plane and into a catering truck before boarding a smaller, far less conspicuous military aircraft to begin the journey home. The president had flown to the NATO summit on the new Qatari-gifted aircraft. Then the Secret Service had decided to fly everyone home on the older blue and white model.
3: The White House has not confirmed nor denied the story. More than 130 people are dead after the 7.4 magnitude earthquake that rocked Western Colombia Monday, but they're afraid it'll go much higher. ABC's Faith Abube is in Medellin.
5: The deadly earthquake, the most powerful to hit the country in more than a decade, leaving a trail of destruction in multiple cities. The quake's epicenter coming close to heavily populated areas. Cities like Pereira and Cali hit particularly hard. Entire apartment buildings seen splitting apart, leaving clouds of dust and rubble.
3: Pushback from doctors against the Trump administration's attempt to limit the number of childhood vaccines recommended and a recommendation to separate the measles, mumps, and rubella vaccines into three separate shots. Former acting director of the CDC, Dr. Richard Besser.
6: I practiced pediatrics for more than 30 years. This is a big mistake. It's a step in the wrong direction.
3: Besser says parents are much more likely to miss the MMR vaccine if the shots are split up, and studies have proven it's perfectly safe. Iran still insisting the U.S. meet its demands before it'll reopen the Strait of Hormuz. Iranian-backed Houthis renewing attacks in Yemen. This is ABC News.
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11: From the Brainerd Now Newsroom, I'm Tess Taylor. Angie Craig and Peggy Flanagan are offering different approaches in Minnesota's Democratic U.S. Senate primary. They agree on raising the minimum wage and universal child care, but differ on several other issues. Flanagan supports Medicare for all, while Craig favors a public insurance option. Flanagan supports reducing military aid to Israel, while Craig opposes a broad funding cut. Flanagan also criticizes Craig's 2025 vote for the Laken Riley Act, which Craig says she regrets. Michelle Tafoya is facing Adam Schwarzy and Royce White in today's Republican U.S. Senate primary. Tafoya, the former NFL broadcaster, leads the candidates in fundraising and has support from national Republican groups. However, Schwarzy secured the state Republican Party endorsement in May and argues Tafoya is not conservative enough. White was the primary's 2024 Senate nominee and has been endorsed by Republican candidate for Minnesota Governor Mike Lindell. None of the candidates have been endorsed by President Trump. State officials are investigating an inmate's death at the St. Louis County Jail. Corrections officers responded to the inmate's cell at about 1:10 a.m. on Saturday for a medical emergency. Staff performed CPR and used a defibrillator, but officials pronounced the inmate dead. Authorities are withholding the inmate's identity pending the investigation and family notification. County officials requested the state investigation to ensure transparency and to avoid potential conflict of interest. And Minnesota is setting an early voting record ahead of today's primary. More than 200,000 early ballots have been cast, the highest total for a non-presidential year primary. Secretary of State Steve Simon attributes the turnout to competitive governor and U.S. Senate contests. Election officials say absentee ballots must reach local election offices by 5 p.m. today and cannot be left at polling places. That's news at this hour from the Brainerd Now Newsroom. I'm Tess Taylor.
0: Good morning. Here's sports on Cool. The Twins win 9-5 over the visiting Baltimore Orioles last night at Target Field. Austin Martin was the big star at the plate. He went 4-for-5 with a home run. He scored 3 runs. And Dean Kramer, acquired just before the trade deadline from the Baltimore Orioles, pitching for the Twins, was very solid. He went 7 innings, allowed only 1 hit and 1 earned run. Same 2 teams tonight here on Cool 103.5. The Minnesota Lynx will be back in action tomorrow night, and they're on the West Coast to play the Portland Fire. Lynx, currently with the best record in the WNBA, are 27-7. And that's sports on Cool.
1: We have a slight chance of an isolated shower or thunderstorm late this afternoon, early evening. Otherwise, mostly sunny today. We'll get to 83 for a high this afternoon. Tonight, partly cloudy, 59 tomorrow. Partly cloudy with a high of 80 on Thursday. Partly cloudy with a high of 77. Discover lakes, great food, and friendly faces in Worthington, Minnesota. Worthington, definitely worth a look. I'm meteorologist Sean Cable. Outside now, it's 61.
0: Good morning, Little Falls. Good morning, Garrison on Mille Lacs. Yeah. Anybody. It's Queen on Cool.

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0: Cool 103.5 in the morning with Reunions, Life is a Rock. We're playing our way into the day, and we'll forecast for Brainerd's Night Out tonight at Gregory Park from 5 to 7 o'clock, and for Baxter's Night to Unite from 5 to 8 o'clock tonight at Oscar Christofferson Park. 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
5: Join the Baxter Police Department and the Baxter Lions this Tuesday at Oscar Christofferson Park at 5 p.m. for the 21st annual Night to Unite. 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
6: Brainerd Baxter weather.
7: We have a slight chance of an isolated shower or thunderstorm late this afternoon, early evening. Otherwise, mostly sunny today. We'll get to 83 for a high this afternoon. Tonight, partly cloudy, 59 tomorrow. Partly cloudy with a high of 80 on Thursday. Partly cloudy with a high of 77. Discover lakes, great food, and friendly faces in Worthington, Minnesota. Worthington, definitely worth a look. I'm meteorologist Sean Cable. Current temp 62.
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0: David Bowie, it's time to hear David. It's time for some changes on the wake-up side. Here's one from Bowie. Oh, boy.

There you go. I like that. Here's one for the very young. Cat Stevens served this up in the summer of 1974, and we play it now on Cool 103.5.

0: 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All the fun is listed right there. We'll forecast for more summer fun coming up.
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2: 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And insurance company called. 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And if you're in a car accident, I would call John Rayboyne.
1: 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That's 828-9211.
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6: We have a slight chance of an isolated shower or thunderstorm late this afternoon, early evening. Otherwise, mostly sunny today. We'll get to 83 for a high this afternoon. Tonight, partly cloudy, 59 tomorrow. Partly cloudy with a high of 80 on Thursday. Partly cloudy with a high of 77. Discover lakes, great food, and friendly faces in Worthington, Minnesota. Worthington, definitely worth a look. I'm meteorologist Sean Cable. Right now it's 64.
0: 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Paul Simon takes a little bit of a cynical outlook on things with something he called Kodachrome. Remember it? Yeah, we do. We heard it then, we hear it again. Here on the wake-up side of the 11th day of August on Cool 103.5, we just need to think back.

I like the piano, too. Simon's Ryman and REO Speedwagon with another hit. We just keep on playing them on Cool 103.5. Good morning.

0: There he is, on cool. He is Baldomar Garza Huerta from San Benito, Texas. We know him better as Freddy Fender. Forecast is coming up here, and then more hits to follow. We make our way into the day, and by this weekend, we're midway through August. I know.
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3: We have a slight chance of an isolated shower or thunderstorm late this afternoon, early evening. Otherwise, mostly sunny today. We'll get to 83 for a high this afternoon. Tonight, partly cloudy, 59. Tomorrow, partly cloudy with a high of 80. On Thursday, partly cloudy with a high of 77. Discover lakes, great food, and friendly faces in Worthington, Minnesota. Worthington, definitely worth a look. I'm meteorologist Sean Cable. Right now, it's 64.
0: Now, before we knew Neil Diamond on the radio singing his own hits, Neil Diamond was writing hits for others. And he wrote a couple of memorable tunes for the Monkees. Here's one of them. It's a Little Bit Me, It's a Little Bit You was written by Neil and performed by these four.

93.5. Good morning. John Lennon wrote Lucy in the Sky with Diamonds, and the Beatles did it. And then later in the 70s, Elton John asked if he could borrow it, and John Lennon was very happy about that. Matter of fact, John Lennon was happy to play some guitar on this track of Elton John's and sing a few backup vocals, too. Here's Elton's version on Cool 103.5.

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2: From ABC News, I'm Sherry Preston. This hour, Luigi Mangione is due in court in what might be his final pretrial hearing before jury selection in his state case begins next month. ABC's Matt Rivers is at the courthouse in Lower Manhattan.
3: Defense lawyers are expected to ask the judge whether the trial can be broadcast live. Mangione is, of course, accused of shooting UnitedHealthcare CEO Brian Thompson in that brazen assassination-style killing in Midtown Manhattan in 2024, before then leading authorities on that multi-day interstate manhunt before he was eventually captured.
2: Mangione's trial is to begin right after Labor Day. Doctors are sounding off on the new executive order signed by President Trump recommending fewer childhood vaccines and saying that the MMR vaccine, which covers measles, mumps, and rubella, or whooping cough, should be split up into three separate shots. Here's ABC's Mary Bruce.
4: The president says there's nothing to lose by breaking up these vaccines, but experts caution that is not the case. They are warning that this new schedule could leave children more vulnerable to infectious diseases. And now one top Republican senator who is also a doctor is rebuking the president, Senator Bill Cassidy, saying flatly this executive order is wrong.
2: The death toll in Colombia, more than 100 people killed in Monday's strong earthquake. Here's ABC's Faith Abube, who's there.
5: In Cali, at least 20 buildings collapsed, falling to the ground. Rescuers using their bare hands and buckets to scoop debris as they search for any signs of life. Travelers at the airport taking cover under a counter, desperately waiting for the shaking to stop. Parts of the ceiling falling just feet away. Nearby, people stranded in a cable car in the air, wires shaking.
2: Details emerging about the deception used by the Secret Service because of death threats against President Trump at the NATO summit in Turkey last month. He was put on one plane and spirited off into another plane. This is ABC News.
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8: Weather. We have a slight chance of an isolated shower or thunderstorm late this afternoon, early evening. Otherwise, mostly sunny today. We'll get to 83 for a high this afternoon. Tonight, partly cloudy, 59. Tomorrow, partly cloudy with a high of 80. On Thursday, partly cloudy with a high of 77. Discover lakes, great food, and friendly faces in Worthington, Minnesota. Worthington, definitely worth a look. I'm meteorologist Sean Cable. Currently, it is 66.
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0: Take this. The Eagles take it to the limit. And we play our way into the day with a whole bunch of hits on Cool 103.5.

We'll keep on playing the hits. Jackie Wilson and a classic right there. And it's time for Chicago on Cool 103.5.

In the morning, when I wake up, I walk to the back garage, I get in the old vehicle, and I make my way on in here to play a bunch of hits. This is one that

0: 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Brainerd's Night Out on behalf of the Brainerd Police Department. 5 to 7 o'clock tonight at Gregory Park. It's full of family fun. And out on the other west side of town, the Baxter Police invite you to their Night to Unite at Oscar Christofferson Park. 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
9: Brainerd-Baxter weather.
10: We have a slight chance of an isolated shower or thunderstorm late this afternoon, early evening. Otherwise, mostly sunny today. We'll get to 83 for a high this afternoon. Tonight, partly cloudy, 59 tomorrow. Partly cloudy with a high of 80 on Thursday. Partly cloudy with a high of 77. Discover lakes, great food, and friendly faces in Worthington, Minnesota. Worthington, definitely worth a look. I'm meteorologist Sean Cable. 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

Silky smooth rhythm and blues in the morning from Harold Melvin and the Blue Notes. And right here, the guy we knew best as the voice of Styx with one of his own called Call Me. We're playing it from Dennis DeYoung on Cool 103.5.

there and the guy that shows up at the state fair down there, right here, Tommy James will play the grandstand. We play Simone in the morning on Cool 103.5.

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1: Join the Baxter Police Department and the Baxter Lions this Tuesday at Oscar Christofferson Park at 5 p.m. for the 21st annual Night to Unite. 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
10: Brainerd Baxter Weather.
11: We have a slight chance of an isolated shower or thunderstorm late this afternoon, early evening. Otherwise, mostly sunny today. We'll get to 83 for a high this afternoon. Tonight, partly cloudy, 59 tomorrow. Partly cloudy with a high of 80 on Thursday. Partly cloudy with a high of 77. Discover lakes, great food, and friendly faces in Worthington, Minnesota. Worthington, definitely worth a look. I'm meteorologist Sean Cable. Currently, it's 69.
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0: 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Good morning.

Here I am, seated. I was standing for a couple of hours this morning, but I decided I'd get back in the chair. From our little radio shack in Baxter, your source for the lake's greatest hits, we offer up Chrissy Hynde and the Pretenders. We're back.

Twins are hosting Baltimore's Birds, the Orioles in town. Game two of that set comes up tonight here on Cool. They'll wrap it up with a nooner tomorrow before the Twins are due to hit the road. Here's Crosby, Stills, Nash on the road again on Cool.

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1: From ABC News, I'm Sherry Preston. Iranian-backed Houthi rebels firing on a vessel in a key Middle Eastern waterway. Four people killed, according to officials in Yemen. The violence raising fears over new threats to regional shipping lanes. The Iranians are still demanding the U.S. pay reparations for damage caused during the war as a part of any ceasefire plan. New details emerging about how President Trump was spirited out of Turkey following the NATO summit last month and Iranian death threats. ABC's Martha Raddatz says the old Air Force One, the new Air Force One, and a third plane were involved, and that President Trump was taken off one and put onto another.
2: All three planes, the Qatari gifted jet, the Legacy Air Force One carrying staff and press, and the military craft reportedly carrying the president, landed in Britain. It's there that the president is reportedly secreted back on to the Legacy aircraft, where he was seen by cameras again deplaning and boarding the Qatari gifted jet.
1: No confirmation or denial from the White House. Accused CEO killer Luigi Mangione in a New York courtroom this hour for what might be the final time before jury selection in his state trial begins next month. Here's ABC's Matt Rivers.
3: His lawyers had actually argued that they would pursue a psychiatric defense, only to then abruptly pull that argument when the judge said that they would need to provide psychiatric records in order to do that kind of argument. Now, Mangione is facing both state and federal charges. He's pleaded not guilty to both, but earlier ABC had reported that both sides had been talking about a potential plea deal in the federal trial that ultimately didn't amount to anything. It's not clear how close they got to actually coming to some sort of an agreement there.
1: As of now, Mangione's federal trial will be held after the state trial. In Colombia, heavy equipment is being used to pull away parts of destroyed buildings, the rubble likely hiding trapped people following the earthquake Monday that has claimed at least 130 lives. This is ABC News.
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6: Brainerd Baxter Weather.
7: I'm meteorologist Rodney Price. A mix of clouds and sunshine into the afternoon with mid-80s and light northeast winds. Mostly cloudy in the overnight. Some showers and storms possible, lower 60s. Wednesday, some of those showers and storms around in the morning. Some clouds and some patchy fog too, then sunshine with lower 80s. Your next cookout deserves BBQshop.com. Right now, it's 70.
8: Yeah, well, it's already 10 o'clock in the morning. I'm going to make coffee at 10 o'clock in the morning where I come from. I'll take a cold beer instead.
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12: Good morning. Having a couple of technical difficulties here on a Tuesday. Logan Vio back with you on Cool 103.5, the Lake's Greatest Hits. We're just getting right into the music, and I'm going to try and figure out my life here on Cool.

Bellamy Brothers letting the love flow on the lake's greatest hits. Cool 103.5, Logan with you now. And finally, I think competent for this morning. Got enough caffeine in the system now. Hopefully no more hiccups. Let's get into more great music. It's Donna Summer bringing the hot stuff to Cool 103.5.

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Linda Ronstadt on the Lake's Greatest Hits, Cool 103.5, When Will I Be Loved? Well, Linda, I can't tell you that, but I can tell you that you're so beautiful. At least that's what Joe Cocker told me. 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

Carly Simon on the Lake's Greatest Hits, Cool 103.5, and Logan with you this morning. Rolling Marvin Gaye. He heard something. Where he heard it? You know, he heard it through the grapevine, of course. It's Cool 103.5.

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2: From ABC News, I'm Sherry Preston. At least 3,000 people are still missing following this week's deadly earthquake in Colombia. The death toll, more than 200, and those who made it are talking about how they survived. ABC's Faith Abube is in Medellin.
3: In all likelihood, this is going to be the last time that we see Luigi Mangione in court before jury selection in what plans to be a blockbuster state trial that will begin right after Labor Day. Now, today's hearing is a pre-trial conference to try and iron out those last-minute details, including media access, and what is likely to be one of the most high-profile trials that we have seen in quite some time.
2: That actually met Rivers at the Luigi Mangione trial. There's been no ruling yet on whether cameras will be allowed in the state trial. It's set to begin next month. ABC News legal analyst Channel Lloyd says she would be surprised if cameras are allowed in the courtroom.
4: This would be a very significant departure from what normally occurs in New York state cases. Typically, they have one of the most restrictive bans against any sort of audiovisual recording of a trial. So this is a very unique departure.
2: Mangione accused of killing United Healthcare CEO Brian Thompson in 2024. He was in court today, likely for the last time before jury selection begins next month. High interest rates plus high prices equals fewer existing home sales.
5: Month-to-month sales of existing homes slipped 1.7% last month, a softer decline than the month before. And compared to a year ago, sales were actually a little higher. Realtors blame the 2026 drop on rising interest rates and a limited number of existing homes for sale. For sellers, the upside is that the average pre-owned house is sitting on the market for only 29 days. Jim Ryan, ABC News.
2: How much do you owe on your plastic? Americans' credit card debt reached $1.26 trillion last month, increasing by $21 billion in the second quarter, according to the New York Federal Reserve. This is ABC News.
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8: I'm meteorologist Rodney Price. A mix of clouds and sunshine into the afternoon with mid-80s and light northeast winds. Mostly cloudy in the overnight, some showers and storms possible, lower 60s. Wednesday, some of those showers and storms around in the morning. Some clouds and some patchy fog too, then sunshine with lower 80s. 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

waking it up, starting off 11 o'clock with a good vibe. KC and the Sunshine Band on the Lake's Greatest Hits. Cool 103.5. Logan with you here on a beautiful day in the BLA. And this song, I feel like, just really fits anytime you've got a day like we've got today. It's the Beatles on Cool.

Alan Parsons Project with the Eye in the Sky on Cool 103.5. Logan with you here, and tonight the Baxter Police Department invites the community out for their 21st annual Night to Unite. That is at Oscar Christofferson Park. The fun is from 5 to 8 o'clock. There's going to be free root beer floats, face painting, a bouncy house for the kids, plus a canine demonstration by Baxter Police and the Minnesota DNR. Other kids' activities will be going around. They're going to have drawings for prizes, displays of emergency vehicles, and all kinds of different things. So it's going to be so much fun. Music, food, fun. You get the idea. Head on out to Oscar Christofferson Park in Baxter tonight, 5 to 8 o'clock. It is the Night to Unite. Bill Collins now on the Lake's Greatest Hits.

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Dan Hill with a slow song on Cool 103.5, the Lake's Greatest Hits. Let's roll another one that's a little on the slow side. Diana Ross, Climbing Mountains on Cool 103.5.

Billy Joel's had enough. He's moving out. It's the Lake's Greatest Hits. Cool 103.5. Logan here, making my way through a Tuesday with you. We just take it step by step and song by song. Here's Eddie Rabbit on Cool 103.5.

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And tomorrow there is a free water ski show you can take in. 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
3: From ABC News, I'm Michelle Franzen. The death toll in Western Colombia jumping again. More than 220 people confirmed dead following yesterday's major earthquake. Hundreds more are missing. The country's newly elected president declaring a national disaster. Rubble and damage stretching across multiple cities and communities. ABC's Faith Abube is in Medellin.
4: American Alyssa Arroyave was at the gym in Medellin when it hit.
5: There was like this sudden commotion and everybody was yelling. And the staff then was like really pushing everybody to get outside as quickly as possible because it was quite strong.
4: The damage widespread, impacting health and community centers as well as roads, making it difficult to assess damage in rural areas.
3: Hostilities between the U.S. and Iran expanding to a possible Iranian plot against President Trump and an elaborate deception to protect the president. The Washington Post reports when the president departed the NATO summit in Turkey last month, he was secretly taken off Air Force One and put on a military jet using a catering truck. ABC's Martha Raddatz has more from Washington.
6: The White House neither confirmed nor denied the Post reporting, saying in a statement, the new Air Force One is a state-of-the-art aircraft that has been fitted with high-level security protocols that ensure the safety of the president and his staff. As the president has said recently, there are many enemies of America who have their sights on him, and we use every tool at our disposal to address those threats.
3: In New York City, Luigi Mangione back in court today for the last scheduled pretrial conference hearing in his state murder case for the fatal shooting of United Healthcare CEO. The judge set jury selection for September 8th, but is still weighing a request to allow cameras at the trial. Russia released detained U.S. Marine Robert Gilman today. He was detained in 2022, accused of fighting with a Russian officer. Gilman was said to be gravely ill. He's now on his way to a U.S. military hospital in Texas. You're listening to ABC News.
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9: From the Brainerd Now newsroom, I'm Tess Taylor. Polls are open across Minnesota for today's primary elections. Angie Craig and Peggy Flanagan, along with 4 other candidates, are vying for the Democratic U.S. Senate seat. Meanwhile, Michelle Tafoya is squaring off against Adam Schorzy and Royce White for the Republican spot. Polls are open until 8 o'clock tonight. Anyone in line by 8 p.m. will be able to cast their ballot. Early voters had set a record ahead of today's primaries. The Secretary of State's office says that as of yesterday morning, more than 206,000 ballots had already been cast. That's the highest number of early votes for a primary election in a non-presidential election year in Minnesota. An investigation is underway after an unoccupied Minnetonka police patrol car ran over a suspect. The incident happened last night in Minneapolis, where the officer was working as part of the Hennepin County Auto Theft Task Force. The officer chased a burglary suspect on foot and detained the man, which is when the unoccupied vehicle struck him. KSTP-TV reports that authorities have yet to explain how the unoccupied police car was moving at the time. The suspect suffered non-life-threatening injuries. And the cities of Brainerd and Baxter will each be hosting community get-togethers tonight. Brainerd's Night Out will be held from 5 until 7 at Gregory Park in Brainerd and will feature free hot dogs, games, and music. Baxter will host its Night to Unite at Oscar Christofferson Park from 5 until 8, and they will have free repair floats, face painting, a canine demo, and the Baxter Lions will be selling more delicious food. Both events will feature area law enforcement and other community heroes. Again, they're both free to attend, and you're encouraged to step out this evening for a night of unity, public safety, and fun. That's news at this hour from the Brainerd Down Newsroom. I'm Tess Taylor.
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11: I'm meteorologist Rodney Price. A mix of clouds and sunshine into the afternoon with mid-80s and light northeast winds. Mostly cloudy in the overnight. Some showers and storms possible, lower 60s. Wednesday, some of those showers and storms around in the morning. Some clouds and some patchy fog too, then sunshine with lower 80s. Your next cookout deserves Grandpa's Barbecue Sauce. 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Currently 77 degrees.

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Olivia Newton-John on the Lake's Greatest Hits. 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

Starland Vocal Band with an afternoon delight. It's Cool 103.5, the Lake's greatest hits. And Logan with you now, 29 minutes past that noon hour. Pouring up a little tequila drink, why not? 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

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Got 8 cylinders and uses them all. 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With a 4-barrel carb and a dual exhaust, with 411 gears you can really get lost. 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The brakes are good, tires fair. Pulled out of San Pedro late one night. The moon and the stars was shining bright. We was driving up Grapevine Hill, passing cars like they was standing still. All of a sudden, in a wink of an eye, a Cadillac sedan passed us by. Said, boys, it's a mark for me. By then, the taillight was all you could see. Now the fellas ribbed me for being behind, so I thought I'd make the Lincoln unwind. Took my foot off the gas, and man alive, I shoved it on down into overdrive. Wound it up to 110, my speedometer said that I hit top end. My foot was glued like lead to the floor. That's all there is, and there ain't no more. Now the boys all thought lost my sense, and telephone poles looked like a picket fence. They said, slow down, I see spots. The lines on the road just look like dots. Took a corner, sideswiped a truck, crossed my fingers just for luck. My fenders

Simon was white as a ghost. Smoke was coming from out of the back when I started to gain on that Cadillac. Knew it could catch him, I thought it could pass. Don't you know by then we'd be low on gas. We had flames coming from out of the side. Feel the tension, man, what a ride. I said, look out, boys, I got a license to fly. And that caddy pulled over and let us by. Now all of a sudden she started knocking down in the dip. She started to rock, and I looked in the mirror. Red light was blinking, the cops was after my hot rod Lincoln. They arrested me and they put me in jail, and they called my pappy to throw my bail. And he said, son, you're gonna drive me to drinking if you don't stop driving that hot rod Lincoln.

Al Stewart, the year of the cat on the Lake's Greatest Hits. Cool 103.5. Logan here, and it just might be the year of the cat in the WNBA, the year of the Lynx specifically, as the Minnesota Lynx have been the hottest team in the league over the last couple of weeks. They have won 12 of their last 13 games, and in their win over the Dallas Wings on Sunday, we saw a WNBA record be broken as one of the Lynx's many stars, Kayla McBride, knocked down 10 three-pointers in that game. Yes, 10 made threes, setting a new WNBA record. So congrats to Kayla on that individual accomplishment. Congrats to the Lynx on everything they've been doing so far. With a record of 27-7, they lead the WNBA, and they also became the first team to clinch a playoff spot. So hopefully they can keep it rolling. They have been playing incredibly well as of late. I saw

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8: 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Today, until a little after 1 o'clock here, you've got time to get over to the Garage Door Store in Nisswa to drop those school supplies off. 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All right, so bring the school supplies by. 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

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Follow you, follow me. I'll lead you to the lake's greatest hits. They're right here on Cool 103.5. Logan with you as we make our way towards 1 o'clock with One Bad Hombre. Don't mess with this guy. Jim Croce and Bad Leroy Brown.

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2: From ABC News, I'm Michelle Franzen. A scramble to find survivors in Western Colombia following yesterday's 7.4 magnitude earthquake. More than 200 people are dead. Officials say that number will go up. ABC's Faith Abube is in Medellin.
3: In Cali, at least 20 buildings collapsed, falling to the ground. Rescuers using their bare hands and buckets to scoop debris as they search for any signs of life. Travelers at the airport taking cover under a counter, desperately waiting for the shaking to stop, parts of the ceiling falling just feet away. Nearby, people stranded in a cable car in the air, wires shaking.
2: The White House not confirming or denying reports by the Washington Post about an elaborate plan to protect President Trump from an Iranian threat following last month's NATO summit in Turkey. The Post reporting the president was secretly taken off Air Force One, hiding in a catering truck, and then boarded a military jet. ABC's Martha Raddatz has the details.
4: All three planes, the Qatari gifted jet, the Legacy Air Force One carrying staff and press, and the military craft reportedly carrying the president, landed in Britain. It's there that the president is reportedly secreted back on to the Legacy aircraft, where he was seen by cameras again deplaning and boarding the Qatari gifted jet.
2: Credit card debt in the U.S. soaring to a new high.
5: The Federal Reserve Bank of New York says collectively Americans put $21 billion more on their credit cards in the second quarter of this year, totaling a whopping $1.26 trillion, just shy of an all-time credit card debt level set in the fourth quarter of last year. Rising prices for gas and groceries clearly pinching our pockets. The percentage of credit card balances that were more than 90 days delinquent jumped from just over 7% in 2020. To almost 13% this year.
2: ABC.
5: Jerry Preston, ABC News.
2: I'm Michelle Franzen, ABC News.
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10: I'm meteorologist Rodney Price. A mix of clouds and sunshine into the afternoon with mid-80s and light northeast winds. Mostly cloudy in the overnight. Some showers and storms possible, lower 60s. Wednesday, some of those showers and storms around in the morning. Some clouds and some patchy fog too, then sunshine with lower 80s. 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

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It's Donna Summer on the Lake's Greatest Hits. 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Half past one. Gonna rock you. Gently, though. Andy Kim, Rock Me Gently. 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

Just a taste of honey. Boogie, oogie, oogie on the Lake's Greatest Hits. 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
1: From ABC News, I'm Michelle Franzen. New details about a possible Iranian plot against President Trump and an elaborate deception plan to protect the president. The Washington Post reporting when the president departed the NATO summit in Turkey last month, he was secretly taken off Air Force One and onto a military jet using a catering truck. Here's ABC's Martha Raddatz.
2: The president walks up the steps to Air Force One, waves goodbye, the catering truck just below the plane. Then 5 minutes later, the press boards Air Force One off to the right while the catering truck pulls away, reportedly with the president inside. The truck is then seen pulling up behind another military aircraft parked behind Air Force One.
1: U.S. Marine and veteran Robert Gilman is on a flight back to America after his release from a Russian prison. Gilman was wrongfully detained on disputed charges for more than 4 years. The group advocating for his release says he was abused and is gravely ill. President Trump says he spoke to Gilman, who is being flown to a military base in Texas for medical care and evaluation. The president says he talked with Russia's president and he agreed to the humanitarian release. Severe storms sweeping through the Midwest. Tornado warnings in the Chicago area led to the evacuation of the air traffic control tower at Midway Airport. Audio of controller alerting aircraft captured on ATC.com.
3: We're going to evacuate the tower here shortly. I got you all in a place that you can hold. Endeavor 4712, I'll move you to your gate if you can get there, but we're going to leave the tower here shortly.
1: Both Midway and O'Hare put on ground stops. Flight cancellations and delays are building. The death toll in Western Colombia jumping again. More than 220 people confirmed dead following yesterday's major earthquake. Hundreds of others are still missing. The country's newly elected president declared a national disaster with rubble and damage stretching across multiple cities and communities. 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
11: Brainerd Baxter weather.
12: I'm meteorologist Rodney Price. A mix of clouds and sunshine into the afternoon with mid-80s and light northeast winds. Mostly cloudy in the overnight. Some showers and storms possible. Lower 60s. Wednesday, some of those showers and storms around in the morning. Some clouds and some patchy fog too. Then sunshine with lower 80s. Your next cookout deserves Grandpa's barbecue sauce. Buy some today at grandpasbbqshop.com. Currently 80 degrees.

That's Donovan with Mellow Yellow on the Lake's Greatest Hits. Cool 103.5. Logan here. Just wanted to let you know Crow Wing County is hosting an online public land sale. Bidding on that opens this Friday at 9 a.m. and runs through Monday, August 24th at 5 p.m. Parcels available for bidding through the Public Surplus auction website, publicsurplus.com. And then you hop on there, just search for Crow Wing County in Minnesota. In addition to the auction, parcels offered in previous years that remain unsold are also going to be available for direct purchase over the counter. If you want information on those properties, crowwing.gov/landservices is how you find it. But otherwise, again, the auction will be going on at publicsurplus.com. Black Oak, Arkansas on the airwaves now. 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

Just remember, I love you. That's Firefall on the Lake's Greatest Hits. Cool 103.5. Logan with you, making our way through a Tuesday. It's nice to be with you. 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

Nick Lowe, sometimes you gotta be cruel if you wanna be kind. The Lake's greatest hits play on Cool 103.5, as does Minnesota Twins baseball. So let's take a look at the Twins. They got a big win last night, 9-5. That Dolly Parton score they won over the Orioles. And they'll run it back again tonight at Target Field. They'll play tonight, same time as last night, 6 o'clock pregame, 6:40 first pitch. And then they'll wrap up their series tomorrow with a 12:40 game start. But coming up later this evening, Orioles at Twins. And if you wanna keep listening to the Lake's greatest hits, while the Twins are on the FM dial, just simply stream us, cool1035.com, or download the Cool 103.5 mobile app powered by the Logic Branded Lakes. The music will continue on the live stream.

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Elton John, Philadelphia, Freedom on the Lake's Greatest Hits. Cool 103.5. That's going to do it for me for today. Logan Veo heading out. Dave Brooks in studio next. We head from Philadelphia to Kentucky as I say my goodbye. I'll be back around again tomorrow morning just after 10 a.m. So until next time, we'll talk soon.

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2: From ABC News, I'm Michelle Franzen. Search and rescue operations continue in Colombia. More than 200 confirmed dead after yesterday's powerful earthquake. The State Department says U.S. disaster assistance response teams will arrive in Colombia today. ABC's Faith Abube is in Medellin.
3: In Cali, at least 20 buildings collapsed, falling to the ground. Rescuers using their bare hands and buckets to scoop debris as they search for any signs of life. Travelers at the airport taking cover under a counter, desperately waiting for the shaking to stop, parts of the ceiling falling just feet away. Nearby, people stranded in a cable car in the air, wires shaking.
2: New details emerging in an elaborate plan to protect President Trump from an Iranian threat. The Washington Post reports when the president left the NATO summit in Turkey last month, he was secretly taken off an Air Force One plane using a catering truck and then boarded another military plane. Here's ABC's Martha Raddatz.
4: The White House neither confirmed nor denied the Post reporting, saying in a statement, the new Air Force One is a state-of-the-art aircraft that has been fitted with high-level security protocols that ensure the safety of the president and his staff. As the president has said recently, there are many enemies of America who have their sights on him, and we use every tool at our disposal to address those threats.
2: In Seattle, new scrutiny on how authorities communicated with the public during last month's deadly mass shooting at a food festival.
5: Leadership in Seattle has been criticized for their lack of communication with the media and public in general as a mass shooting unfolded late last month at the Bite of Seattle Food Festival. Seattle's police chief was forced to resign, and now the mayor is asking Seattle's inspector general to conduct an after-action review of public communication to identify delays in communicating public information and recommend improvements for future critical incidents.
2: ABC's Alex Stone.
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1: Brainerd Baxter Weather.
13: I'm meteorologist Rodney Price. A mix of clouds and sunshine into the afternoon with mid-80s and light northeast winds. Mostly cloudy in the overnight. Some showers and storms possible. Lower 60s. Wednesday, some of those showers and storms around in the morning. Some clouds and some patchy fog, too. Then sunshine with lower 80s. 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

Cool 103.5, the last greatest hits with Edward Bear in one last song. Good afternoon, I'm Dave Brooks. I'll see that last song and raise you another. Here's Neil Diamond.

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Written through the mouth of Mick Jagger, he claims. That's Billy Joel, Big Shot. Good evening, I'm Dave Brooks with an association.

0: 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That's the association. Good afternoon. I'm Dave Brooks. Well, maybe tonight. 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
1: From ABC News, I'm Michelle Franzen. In Western Colombia, more than 200 people are dead following yesterday's earthquake. Search and rescue continues. ABC's Faith Abube is in Medellin.
2: The deadly earthquake, the most powerful to hit the country in more than a decade, leaving a trail of destruction in multiple cities. The quake's epicenter coming close to heavily populated areas. Cities like Pereira and Cali hit particularly hard. Entire apartment buildings seen splitting apart, leaving clouds of dust and rubble.
1: It is primary day across six states, including Minnesota. The state secretary's office says more than 241,000 voters cast ballots ahead of election day. The highest number, the office says, of early votes cast ahead of a primary in any non-residential year, presidential year. In South Carolina, Republican voters casting ballots for the second time in 2 months on who will replace the late Senator Lindsey Graham after his death in July. Graham's sister Darlene Graham, appointed by the Senate to finish out his term, which ends in January. She's running in the GOP primary for the full-term seat. Severe storms taking aim at the Midwest and portions of the East Coast today. ABC News meteorologist Samara Theodore says many areas are under flood warnings.
3: That spans from Chicago to Indianapolis, Cincinnati, Charleston, West Virginia, right on into the D.C. metro area. And this is through this evening, with some of the heavier rain arriving in the next couple of hours in parts of Virginia and North Carolina.
1: Earlier today, a tornado warning forcing workers at air traffic control tower at Midway Airport in Chicago to evacuate and causing ground stops in place. A U.S. Marine on a flight back to America after his release from a Russian prison. Robert Gilman was detained for more than 4 years on disputed charges. According to the group advocating for his release, Gilman is gravely ill and suffered years of abuse. You're listening to ABC News.
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8: I'm meteorologist Mace Michaels. For tonight, a mostly cloudy sky, a low in the upper 50s to near 60. For tomorrow, a mixture of sunshine and clouds, a little hazy, some showers and storms in the late afternoon, and especially in the evening. A nice day with highs close to 80. Sunshine for Thursday, highs again near 80. Lakes, great food, and friendly faces. It's all in Worthington, Minnesota, and it's worth a look. It's 82 right now.

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Fontella Bass joins us on a nice Tuesday afternoon. Dave Brooks joining you with Edison Lighthouse.

0: Cool 103.5, the lake's greatest hits, Edison Lighthouse. Good afternoon. I'm Dave Brooks. It is not impossible that we run into a raindrop or two or even a rogue lightning bolt tonight, perhaps overnight. It's, you're going to see. But, you know, I wouldn't mind getting a little bit of that. 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

Cool 103.5, the Lake's greatest hits. That is Journey. Catch them October 2nd and 4th on those respective dates in Grand Forks at the Alaris Center or downtown St. Paul at Grand Casino Arena. Good afternoon. I'm Dave Brooks with Simon and Garfunkel.

0: Cool 103.5, the lake's greatest hits, Mrs. Robinson, Simon and Garfunkel, good afternoon, I'm Dave Brooks. They go tonight, the Twins, game two of their three-game series. They are hosting the Baltimore Orioles down at Target Field. Should be a great night for baseball tonight. 6 o'clock pregame, 6:40 first pitch. 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

Cool 103.5, the Lake's greatest hits, Foreigner. Catch them Sunday night at the Mystic Lake Amphitheater down in Shakopee. And frontman Luke Graham, catch him solo style Saturday at Allianz Field down in St. Paul. Good afternoon. I'm Dave Brooks with ELO.

0: 103.5 is KUAL Brainerd Baxter. Cool 103.5. It's Baxter's Night Out at Oscar Christofferson Park on Cool 103.5, and you'll find us back on Artboard Drive. Come on in here, and Cool 103.5 is on hand in the Lake Country Seamless Studio. Tents have been popping up here in the park, and friends and neighbors are gathering along with EMS police. The fire trucks are here. They got cones and hoses out. I think there's something fun they got in planned for that. And then when you're out here, find us and win. You can win some concert tickets. We've got a country concert in Alexandria we're giving tickets to, the Party Zone tickets. Those could be fun. And while you're here, too, pick up your Minnesota Twins schedule for Cool 103.5 and enjoy the fun time out. It's a great evening. The weather's perfect. A great time to be out and a boot at Oscar Christofferson Park with Cool 103.5.
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2: From ABC News, I'm Michelle Franzen. In Western Colombia, a race to find survivors after yesterday's major earthquake. More than 220 people have died. Hundreds of others are listed as missing. ABC's Faith Abube is in Medellin with...
3: At least 61 buildings collapsed and over 1,600 homes damaged or destroyed. Residents seen fleeing as structures around them crumble. In Cali, at least 20 buildings collapsed, falling to the ground. Rescuers using their bare hands and buckets to scoop debris as they search for any signs of life.
2: Robert Gilman, a U.S. Marine and veteran, released from a Russian prison today. President Trump calling it a humanitarian effort after he spoke to Russia's president. ABC's Patrick Reeval with details.
4: 32-year-old Robert Gilman is now on his way back to the U.S. after a four-year ordeal held in a Russian prison. Gilman was imprisoned while he was visiting Russia after he was accused of kicking a police officer, and his family and the U.S. government say those charges were essentially trumped up.
2: Gilman's family says he was abused and is gravely ill. The White House is not confirming or denying reports by the Washington Post on a plan to protect President Trump from an Iranian threat following last month's NATO summit in Turkey. The Post says the president was secretly shuttled off Air Force One on a catering truck and moved to a military jet. Here's ABC's Martha Raddatz.
5: All three planes, the Qatari gifted jet, the Legacy Air Force One carrying staff and press, and the military craft reportedly carrying the president, landed in Britain. It's there that the president is reportedly secreted back on to the Legacy aircraft, where he was seen by cameras again deplaning and boarding the Qatari gifted jet.
2: Tornado warnings in the Chicago area forcing the evacuation of workers at Midway Airport's air traffic control tower today. You're listening to ABC News.
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12: From the Brainerd Now Newsroom, I'm Tess Taylor. Polls are open across Minnesota for today's primary elections. Angie Craig and Peggy Flanagan, along with four other candidates, are vying for the Democratic U.S. Senate seat. Meanwhile, Michelle Tafoya is squaring off against Adam Schorzy and Royce White for the Republican spot. Polls are open until 8 o'clock tonight. Anyone in line by 8 p.m. will be able to cast their ballot. Early voters had set a record ahead of today's primaries. The Secretary of State's office says that as of yesterday morning, more than 206,000 ballots had already been cast. That's the highest number of early votes for a primary election in a non-presidential election year in Minnesota. An investigation is underway after an unoccupied Minnetonka police patrol car ran over a suspect. The incident happened last night in Minneapolis, where the officer was working as part of the Hennepin County Auto Theft Task Force. The officer chased a burglary suspect on foot and detained the man, which is when the unoccupied vehicle struck him. KSTP-TV reports that authorities have yet to explain how the unoccupied police car was moving at the time. The suspect suffered non-life-threatening injuries. And the cities of Brainerd and Baxter will each be hosting community get-togethers tonight. Brainerd's Night Out will be held from 5 until 7 at Gregory Park in Brainerd and will feature free hot dogs, games, and music. Baxter will host its Night to Unite at Oscar Christofferson Park from 5 until 8, and they will have free repair floats, face painting, a canine demo, and the Baxter Lions will be selling more delicious food. Both events will feature area law enforcement and other community heroes. Again, they're both free to attend, and you're encouraged to step out this evening for a night of unity, public safety, and fun. That's news at this hour from the Brainerd Now Newsroom. I'm Tess Taylor.
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13: I'm meteorologist Mace Michaels. For tonight, a mostly cloudy sky, a low in the upper 50s to near 60. For tomorrow, a mixture of sunshine and clouds, a little hazy, some showers and storms in the late afternoon, and especially in the evening. A nice day with highs close to 80. And sunshine for Thursday, highs again near 80. Lakes, great food, and friendly faces. It's all in Worthington, Minnesota, and it's worth a look. Right now, we're at 83 degrees.
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14: On a warm summer's evening, on a train bound for nowhere, I met up with a gambler. We were both too tired to sleep, so we took turns of staring

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12: We're on location away from the station at Baxter's Night Out at Oscar Christofferson Park, and it's right down Art Ward Drive. You're going to park in the front lot. There's a fire truck right there, and they're doing some fun things for the kids. This is a great event for kids and families here in Baxter, and we're on hand in the Lake Country Seamless Studio. The tents have been popping up. We've got our friends from Duncan over here. They're spinning a wheel and having some fun. We've got ourselves a photo booth. You guys can come out here and have a photo booth, a memento of the evening. And, with your friends and neighbors gathering along with EMS, police, and fire. And even the electric company is out here. When you're out here, you can find us and win signing up for tickets to the Brett Young with Chris Lane concert at Douglas County Fair in Alexandria. They got the Party Zone tickets right up front. You can win those for yourself. Now, it's all part of a fun night out, of course, but Baxter's Night Out at Oscar Christofferson Park is a success because you show up and make it happen. So why don't you go ahead and do that?
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Nice and warm up, but I don't know if I'd call it a heat wave. 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

0: 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Good evening, I'm Dave Brooks. I have your Twins Orioles pregame incoming shortly, but before that, Rufus stumbles in next on Cool 103.5.
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12: 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It's Wild Bill with you out at Oscar Christofferson Park for Baxter's Night Out. And you're going to find us on hand in the Lake Country Seamless Studio. Tents are up, and there's all kinds of fun things going on. A lot of fun folks from our community have showed up out here, and some great things, some fun things for the kids. In fact, some of our police and EMS have got displays set up out here. One of the things that I saw, if you ask the gentleman over here really nicely, maybe, hey, kids, ask him really nicely if they'll fly the drone for you. Yeah, because I would really want to see it. 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We have Party Zone tickets for that, too. More fun. It is a great night out at Baxter's Night Out. Oscar Christofferson Park is in Baxter, and we're broadcasting on location away from the station.
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Cool 103.5, the Lake's greatest hits, Fleetwood Mac. Good evening, I'm Dave Brooks. And good to go. Time for me to make a little room because the Twins getting ready to go tonight. Game two of their three-game series, the Twins and the Baltimore Orioles down at Target Field. Pre-game will be here very shortly. First pitch is 6:40, so time for me to move aside. Now, if you want to follow the music, I'll lead the charge there to the online. You'd follow that, cool1035.com, or through the on-air mobile app powered by the Lodge of the Brainerd Lakes. If you're also feeling like the ball game, then that'll be on the FM dial 103.5. Twins Orioles coming up here shortly. Have a marvelous and go Twins. I'm Dave Brooks and good to go with Van Morrison on Cool 103.5.

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2: From ABC News, I'm Michelle Franzen. Robert Gilman, a veteran U.S. Marine on a flight to the U.S. after being released from a Russian prison. The State Department says he was wrongfully detained. Here's ABC's Patrick Reeval.
3: Gilman's family have said that he was essentially mistreated psychologically and physically abused over the 4 years. They say he was force-fed drugs and deprived of food and sleep. But in recent days, they've warned that his health had severely deteriorated. He was being fed through a tube, they say, and in a disassociative stupor, saying basically he was unable to eat or speak. And they said that they feared he could die imminently, which is perhaps what has led Russia to release him now.
2: Gilman will receive a medical evaluation at a Texas military base. The ongoing war with Iran and attacks on vessels intensifying in the Gulf region, critical shipping waterways slowing shipments of oil and goods. New data shows Americans are struggling with costs and debt.
4: We owe more and we're not paying our bills on time. The Federal Reserve Bank of New York says Americans now owe $1.26 trillion on credit cards, and 12% of us are delinquent in paying even the minimum amount. The high cost of gas, groceries, and household items all contributing. One thing helping those lucky enough to own a home, equity. More people are tapping into that, figuring a refinanced mortgage at a little over 6.5% makes more sense than a credit card balance of 23%. Sherry Preston, ABC News.
2: More than 220 people now confirmed dead following yesterday's major earthquake in western Colombia. Crews scrambling to dig through the rubble for survivors. A U.S. response team has been deployed to assist crews. Severe storms raising the risk of tornadoes and flooding from the Midwest to the East Coast. Ohio Governor Mike DeWine urging residents to stay off roads.
5: The odds are that we're going to have continuous problems with flooding for the next several days, at least.
2: DeWine says the storms are blamed for at least one death. You're listening to ABC News.
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9: I'm meteorologist Mace Michaels. For tonight, a mostly cloudy sky, a low in the upper 50s to near 60. For tomorrow, a mixture of sunshine and clouds, a little hazy, some showers and storms in the late afternoon, and especially in the evening. A nice day with highs close to 80. And sunshine for Thursday, highs again near 80. Lakes, great food, and friendly faces. It's all in Worthington, Minnesota, and it's worth a look. It's 82 right now.

Cool 103.5, the lake's greatest hits. Take it easy now, the Commodores. Good evening, I'm Dave Brooks. Twins and the Orioles getting ready to go. Game two of their three-game series down at Target Field. The pregame is currently underway on the FM dial, 103.5. It'll be a 6:40 first pitch. The lake's greatest music hits, you found them here at Cool 103.5 online. 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

Cool 103.5, the Lake's greatest hits, laughing through a Tuesday evening with Neil Sedaka. Good evening, I'm Dave Brooks, and good to go. You've got Noel incoming next, and the Twins on the FM dial having a marvelous Tuesday night. I'll leave you with ABBA, Mamma Mia, Cool 103.5.

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1: From ABC News, I'm Dave Packer. Midterm primaries in six states today. Polls closing this hour in Vermont and in South Carolina, where voters are deciding who will replace the late Senator Lindsey Graham on the general election ballot. ABC Deputy Director, Political Director Ben Siegel tells us that among those running is Graham's sister.
2: This race is so interesting because Darlene Graham, most people had never heard of before her brother's surprise passing. She has never held elected office, but there are nine other Republicans in this race who argue that voters should pick a Republican based on their conservative credentials and their record, not their last name.
1: U.S. Marine veteran now free after years of detention in Russia and is now on his way to a military hospital in Texas. Robert Gilman's release came amid concerns about his health. Kiernan Ramsey, a former FBI executive, now with Global Reach, a nonprofit that represents Gilman's family.
3: Over years, Russia has purposefully targeted Americans with false and baseless charges and allowed them to suffer grievously while in custody.
1: Gilman was visiting Russia when he was accused of kicking a police officer. His family and the U.S. government says those charges were essentially trumped up. The death toll surpassing 220 and rising after that 7.4 magnitude earthquake that shook Western Colombia. Daryl Pops, a Canadian who was celebrating his birthday in the country.
4: It's such a surreal feeling. And I turned around and I saw the cabinet smash and I heard people running through the hallways and doors slamming. I was like, okay, maybe it's time to stop this video and get out of the building.
1: At least 1,600 homes damaged or destroyed. CENTCOM says a U.S. Navy helicopter fired two missiles at a Panamanian-flagged cargo vessel that was attempting to break the U.S. blockade of Iranian ports. That warnings were ignored. CENTCOM says this now is the third ship that's been disabled since the restart of the blockade in July. You're listening to ABC News.
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7: Brainerd Baxter Weather.
8: I'm meteorologist Mace Michaels. For tonight, a mostly cloudy sky, a low in the upper 50s to near 60. For tomorrow, a mixture of sunshine and clouds, a little hazy, some showers and storms in the late afternoon and especially in the evening. A nice day with highs close to 80. And sunshine for Thursday, highs again near 80. Lakes, great food, and friendly faces. It's all in Worthington, Minnesota.